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Duna news on AIR abika du akashwani kargilin. Dining for chukpa pi program unna yambo ngacha yanti dunuklepset ngachi juna salam poko bolson shik.

This is Akashvani, the news read by Valsa Williams. Canada's Minister of International Trade, Maninder Sidhu, has said that trade talks between India and Canada are gaining momentum and negotiations on the Comprehensive Economic Partnership Agreement, CEPA, are expected to conclude this year. Mr. Sidhu, who arrived in Mumbai yesterday, said the progress towards concluding the agreement would take bilateral relations to new heights and further strengthen the economic partnership between the two countries. Leading a 300-member trade delegation to India, Mr. Sidhu said the CEPA could help more than double bilateral trade from the current $30 billion US dollars to $70 billion US dollars by 2030. Meanwhile, Union Minister for Commerce and Industry Piyush Goyal said India and Canada were embarking on a promising new chapter in their relationship. External Affairs Minister S. Jaishankar has called for the urgent reform of multilateral institutions to better reflect the changing global order. Speaking at the Raisina Dialogues Middle East edition in Abu Dhabi, he said that stronger cooperation among smaller groups of countries or mini-lateralism can effectively support this process. During his three-day official visit to the UAE, Dr. Jaishankar held a bilateral meeting with UAE Deputy Prime Minister and Foreign Minister Sheikh Abdullah bin Zayed Al Nahyan. The two leaders reviewed bilateral ties and exchanged views on regional and global issues within the framework of their comprehensive strategic partnership. Union Minister for Finance and Corporate Affairs Nirmala Sitharaman arrived in Bangkok today to attend the annual meetings of the International Monetary Fund and the World Bank. She will participate in the G20 and G7 finance ministers and central bank governors meetings. She is also scheduled to hold bilateral meetings with many countries and organizations in Bangkok. In Punjab, a bump call has been given

0: in protest against the broad daylight murder of anti-drug activist Parvinder Singh Jhota in Mansa on Tuesday and the prevailing drug menace in the state. Markets in several parts of the state are closed. Main and interior roads in some parts have been blocked. Slogans are being raised against the state government for its failure to contain the drug menace and control the prevailing law and order situation in the state. Police have made arrangements for maintaining peace. Several farmer unions, political parties and traders' organizations have extended support to the month called on the appeal of the father of the slain activist, ex-serviceman Bhim Singh. Prime Minister Narendra Modi will inaugurate and dedicate to the nation five major development projects worth around 3,350 crore rupees in Ladakh today through video conferencing. More from our correspondent.
1: Prime Minister Narendra Modi will inaugurate the new passenger terminal building at Kushok Bakula Rinpoche Airport, Leh, built at a cost of Rs. 640 crore, spread over 23,800 square meters. The modern terminal is designed to handle 35 lakh passengers annually. Prime Minister will also dedicate to the nation the 298 kilometer long Nyamo Padum Darcha Road constructed by Border Roads Organization, connecting Nyamo in Leh with Darcha in Himachal Pradesh through the remote Zanskar Valley. Prime Minister will inaugurate the 9 megawatt Hanu small hydroelectric project and 66 kV double circuit Da Hanu Khalsa transmission line. Prime Minister will inaugurate India's first petroglyph conservation park at Sindhu Ghat, Leh. For Akashwani News, this is Punsuk Wangmo from Leh Ladakh.
0: Prime Minister Modi will interact with the Indian contingent that participated in the Asian Games 2026 in New Delhi this evening. The Prime Minister will also address the gathering on the occasion. India finished fourth in the medal tally at the Asian Games held in Aichi, Nagoya in Japan, winning 85 medals, including 21 gold, 27 silver and 37 bronze. The Indian Meteorological Department has issued an orange colour warning for heavy to very heavy rainfall over Haryana, Chandigarh, Punjab, Delhi, Kerala, Mahe, Tamil Nadu, Puducherry and Karaikal today. The weather agency has forecast heavy rainfall in coastal Andhra Pradesh and south interior Karnataka today. And with that, we end this news bulletin.

0: Wrestler Vishwajit Ramchandra More creates history by clinching silver medal in Greco-Roman finals at Under 23 World Championships in Las Vegas. Prime Minister Narendra Modi today said the development of Ladakh is a major priority for the centre. Mr. Modi said this while addressing the people of Ladakh through video conferencing after inaugurating five projects worth around 3,350 crore rupees in the Union Territory virtually. In his address, the Prime Minister emphasized that the projects would improve connectivity, strengthen electricity infrastructure, enhance water availability, and boost the preservation of Ladakh's ancient heritage.
1: लद्दाख की प्रगति और विकास में एक और अध्याय जुड़ रहा है। आज लद्दाख में कई अहम डेवलपमेंट प्रोजेक्ट्स का लोकार्पण हुआ है। इन परियोजनाओं से कई लोगों का सफर आसान होगा, कहीं बिजली की सुविधाएं बेहतर होगी, कहीं पानी की उपलब्धता बढ़ेगी और हमारी प्राचीन विरासत के संरक्षण को भी नई ताकत मिलेगी।
0: Mr. Modi described the inauguration of these projects as another chapter in Ladakh's progress and development. He said greater attention had been given to the development needs of Ladakh after it became a union territory. He added that tourism opportunities in the region are expanding, with winter and adventure tourism being promoted to generate employment.
1: यहां के युवाओं को अच्छी शिक्षा मिले, नई टेक्नोलॉजी सीखने का अवसर मिले और उन्हें दूसरे शहरों पर निर्भर न रहना पड़े। लेह में इसलिए एक बड़ा सेंटर ऑफ एक्सेलेंस बन रहा है। आईआईटी जम्मू और आईआईएम जम्मू के सैटेलाइट कैंपस स्थापित करने के प्रस्ताव भी आगे बढ़ाए जा रहे हैं। इनसे उच्च शिक्षा, रिसर्च और नई स्किल्स के लिए लद्दाख के युवाओं को अपने क्षेत्र में ही बेहतर अवसर मिल सकेंगे।
0: The Supreme Court has ruled that individuals converting from Hinduism to Islam or other non-Hindu religions cannot automatically claim reservation benefits under the backward class category, dismissing the Tamil Nadu government's plea against a Madras High Court verdict. A bench of Justices Prashant Kumar Mishra and Sri Chandrasekhar held that social backwardness suffered in an antecedent caste cannot be carried forward after conversion. The apex court affirmed that conversion to a non-Hindu social order does not by itself confer membership in any notified backward class community. It declared that statutory benefits under Article 16(4) of the Constitution cannot be extended solely on the basis of a person's pre-conversion status. The court also reiterated that anyone professing a religion other than Hinduism, Sikhism or Buddhism ceases to hold scheduled caste status. The Supreme Court has issued notice to Congress leader Rahul Gandhi, Samajwadi Party chief Akhilesh Yadav and others on a plea challenging their march to the court over alleged irregularities in the Special Intensive Revision SIR of electoral rolls. The court observed that nobody can browbeat the judiciary. It also sought responses from the Election Commission, Chief Election Commissioner Ganesh Kumar and Election Commissioner Sukhbir Singh Sandhu and Vivek Joshi on a separate petition filed by Gandhi and other opposition leaders alleging large-scale voter deletions and irregularities in the SIR process. A delegation of BJP women MPs today met Lok Sabha Speaker Om Birla and submitted a memorandum regarding Congress MP Bimola Koijam in connection with an alleged sexual harassment case at JNU. Speaking to reporters, BJP MP Dagubati Purandeshwari said the internal committee of JNU had found the Congress MP guilty. She added that the delegation had urged the speaker to refer the matter to the ethics committee and examine whether the Congress MP should still continue as a member of the Lok Sabha. Union Home Minister Amit Shah said the government is providing artificial limbs and other assistance to tribal people in Chhattisgarh who have been left disabled by Naxalism and supporting them in leading a better life. Mr. Shah said this while addressing the distribution ceremony of assistive devices to persons with disabilities in Chhattisgarh through video conferencing as part of the ongoing Seva Sankalp Abhiyan. He said the government is making efforts to help those affected rebuild their lives and ensure that they can live with dignity.
2: Narendra Modi government

0: firm resolve was that before 31st March 2026, we will end Naxalism from the entire country. And I am happy that Naxalism has been ended. But by the end of Naxalism, we cannot end the pain of these 5 decades. We will have to put an end to the pain that has been inflicted on the villages. We will have to try to rebuild them, and we will have to make arrangements so that they can live with respect. We will have to give them the strength to stand on their feet again. We will have to make arrangements for this, and many positive results have come out of this.
1: In Punjab, a month call has been given in protest against the broad daylight murder of anti-drug activist Parvinder Singh Jhota in Mansa on Tuesday and the prevailing drug menace in the state. It is experiencing a mixed response. Markets in several parts of the state are closed. Main and interior roads in some parts have been blocked. Police have made arrangements for maintaining peace. A report.
2: Several political parties, farmer unions and traders organizations have extended support to the bond call, which was materialized on the appeal of Bhim Singh, father of the slain anti-drug crusader. He urged people yesterday to come out and ensure the bond success. The protesters are, however, allowing ambulances and other emergency vehicles to pass. The action committee formed to seek justice in the case has appealed to people to maintain peace and remain calm during the bond. There is no information of any untoward incidents from anywhere in the state as of now. The bandh has been called from 6 a.m. to 5 p.m. Meanwhile, family of Parvinder Singh has not allowed the authorities to conduct his post-mortem as they are demanding to form a panel of doctors from PGI Chandigarh to do the process. Rajesh Bali, Akashwani News, Jalandhar.
1: President Draupadi Murmu has called for greater economic empowerment of rural women, asserting that their active participation in nation-building will be crucial to achieving the vision of Viksit Bharat before 2047. The president inaugurated the National Saras Mela 2026 in Vijayawada today in the presence of Andhra Pradesh Governor S. Abdul Nazir, Chief Minister N. Chandrababu Naidu and several union and state ministers. Speaking on the occasion, Ms. Murmu said that women associated with self-help groups were becoming self-reliant and contributing significantly to their families, the rural economy and national development.
3: जब एक दिन महिलाएं पीछे रह जाते थे आर्थिक रूप से केवल परिवार का देखभाल परिवार का सहयोग ही करते थे छोटे-छोटे चीजों के लिए दूसरों के ऊपर निर्भर करते थे लेकिन आज वो आत्मनिर्भर बन गए दूसरों का भी और सहारा देने वाले बन गए ये केवल उनके इनकम नहीं है परिवार के इनकम नहीं है ये देश का आर्थिक समृद्धि देश का महिलाओं का विकास भी ये समाहित है
1: Prime Minister Narendra Modi has completed 25 years in public service, a journey defined by the mantra of Jan Seva Se Desh Seva and a relentless commitment that continues. Guided by this vision for Seva and Sushasan, the government has been ceaselessly working towards achieving the goal of a Viksit Bharat by 2047. Today in our special series, we bring you an instance of how this vision has been translated into action through Beti Bachao, Beti Padhao, a flagship campaign of the Government of India.
4: Beti Bachao, Beti Padhao, a flagship campaign was launched by Prime Minister Narendra Modi on January 22, 2015 from Panipat in Haryana. The campaign has played a pivotal role in empowering the daughters and improving the sex ratio in Haryana. 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
4: 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Originating from a remote area, this initiative has

0: now evolved into a global campaign. Ashwini Kumar Sharma, Akashwani News, Chandigarh.
1: This is Akashwani giving you the news. Want more news? 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Welcome back to the Midday News. Defence Minister Rajnath Singh has said that India is exporting indigenous defence products to nearly 100 countries worldwide. He said that India's defence exports have surged from just 686 crore rupees in 2013-14 to more than 38,000 crore rupees in 2025-26. Speaking at the Defence Conclave 2026 of a private channel in New Delhi today, Mr. Singh said India has achieved more than 90% self-reliance in ammunition variants.
2: Hope for the peace, but prepare for war. War that may be necessary to protect our country's sovereignty, territorial integrity and national security. Yani shant ki aasa rakhiye, lekin yuddh ke liye sadaiv tayar rahi.
1: Union Finance Minister Nirmala Sitharaman met the UK Chancellor of the Exchequer John Healey on the sidelines of the annual meetings in Bangkok today. During the meeting, the Finance Minister reaffirmed India's commitment to working closely with UK towards shared priorities and a constructive, inclusive G20 process. Nirmala Sitharaman arrived in Bangkok today to attend the annual meetings of the International Monetary Fund and the World Bank. She will also participate in the G20 and G7 Finance Ministers and Central Bank Governors meetings. Prime Minister Narendra Modi will interact with the Indian contingent that participated in the Asian Games 2026 in New Delhi this evening. The Prime Minister will also address the gathering on the occasion. Indian wrestler Vishwajit Ramchandra More has created history by clinching a historic silver medal in the Greco-Roman finals at the Under-23 World Championships in Las Vegas today. Competing in the men's 55-kilogram category, More narrowly lost 12-13 to Georgia's Koba Karumidze in the final seconds of the bout. The Intermeteorological Department has forecast heavy to very heavy rainfall expected over Haryana, Chandigarh, Punjab and Delhi today. The Met Department also said heavy rainfall over Kerala, Mahe, Tamil Nadu, Puducherry and Karaikal till the 21st of this month. The higher reaches of Doda district in Jammu and Kashmir experienced the season's first snowfall. And now, before we end the bulletin, the headlines once again. Prime Minister Narendra Modi inaugurates five major development projects worth over 3,300 crore rupees in Ladakh. Hindus converting to Islam and other religions cannot claim backward class reservations, says Supreme Court, upholds Madras High Court order. Home Minister Amit Shah says government is committed for betterment of tribals affected by Naxalism, distributes assistive devices to persons with disabilities. India's defence exports surge to 38,000 crore from 686 crore rupees in the last 13 years, says Defence Minister Rajnath Singh. Upper reaches of Himalayan region receive season's first snowfall. IMD forecasts heavy to very heavy rainfall over Haryana, Chandigarh, Punjab and Delhi today. And Indian wrestler Vishwajit Ramchandra More creates history by clinching silver medal in Greco-Roman finals at Under-23 World Championships in Las Vegas. With that, we end the Midday News.
3: Namaskar. आकाशवाणी से दोपहर समाचार के साथ मैं कनकलता। प्रधानमंत्री नरेंद्र मोदी ने लद्दाख में 3,300 करोड़ रुपए से अधिक की पांच प्रमुख विकास परियोजनाओं का शुभारंभ किया। सर्वोच्च न्यायालय ने कहा 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
1: Achha.
0: The Jhula bridge on Punch was the one which was a wooden type, and it was only for two wheelers. So I was called by the battalion commander for the briefing. So with my escort, two escort and

0: escort, two escort and what do you call operators.
1: Ji.
0: We went to the battalion commander, and he briefed me that you have to go and do this work. Chesik was the battalion which was deployed that side at 405-406, and you have to go and clear the saddle between Black Rock, between these two FDLs.
1: Achha.
0: ठीक है and then join the company which is fighting, which is likely to fight this night or next
1: day. जैसे आपने बताया कि उधर से अटैक हो चुका था और
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0: So after bathing, I had to I got a RCL jeep.
1: अच्छा.
0: I with my escort and all that got into RCL jeep while moving down towards that bridge.
1: अच्छा.
0: The traffic was too much because that time the all convoys loaded with the ammunition, all that artillery convoys. Those were the all lined up on the road, and my jeep was not able to get through. So I got on my feet with my escort and all that, and I went around say 3 to 5 kilometers walking. When I reached to the Jhula Bridge, I found my company was stuck over there. They were all in position, and firing was going on from both the sides.
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0: Casa, Squizab Sirin Palmulita, Tinning a Miran. Only Judy, you are two sinanga, just so me, but get the name among Pushik Zadar Patin, Chichirikna Tai, Tabazat, and only Judy.
1: Yeta, Soma, Bangubi, Borokoli, Tene Pulgubi, Tenayon, somewhat Tavadialeta, Talung Yangara, six taxi just me. 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

0: misbehaving with a woman police officer during a protest in New Delhi. Addressing a press conference in the national capital, BJP spokesperson Gaurav Bhatia also alleged that the Congress party's protest on the premises of the Supreme Court was an attempt to intimidate the judiciary. India has expressed deep concern at reports of an alleged plot to carry out a mass shooting targeting a Hindu temple in the Aurora area of Illinois in the United States. External Affairs Ministry spokesperson Randeep Jaiswal said, New Delhi has taken note of the action taken by U.S. law enforcement authorities, including the arrest and detention of the suspect. Indian wrestler Vishwajit Ramchandra Mor has clinched a historic silver medal in men's 55kg Greco-Roman category at the Under-23 World Championships in Las Vegas, United States today. And that is the end of this news bulletin.
1: Dhirin Tez Akashwani Delhi Kana Khabarun Lagyan in it bin Media Mayb Dona FM Kedi Akashwani Karkilin
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1: 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The Fialosul of Sulaskus in Anokar Gelba Les Bakanu naming Spena, individual group ya organization in Les State Award if your nomination form Skonsarin. Ya Lungistum issues as Jugi State Awardun, Lungistum issues Tabduni, January issues as Jugas Goches in Zug. 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Your phone number 9627267.
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PLIOT Kala, Sarkari, Laskumpan and Yambo Yambo, Professional Service, Dona Graduate, Dona Diploma, Holder Ulalin Manganchain, PLI Policy Funke, Yang Postal Department Barosa, Rangi Nimur Lot Kan Post Office Na Diring Koratu Pazat, Yamena, Login Bazat, India Post.gov.inika.

0: 24,316. And Prime Minister Modi interacts with India's Asian Games contingent in New Delhi, says country is poised to emerge as a global sporting powerhouse. And now the news in detail. Prime Minister Narendra Modi today inaugurated and dedicated to the nation five major development projects worth over 3,300 crore rupees in Ladakh through video conferencing. Speaking on the occasion, the Prime Minister said the development of Ladakh remains a key priority for the centre.
1: Ladakh ki pragati aur vikas mein ek aur adhyay jud raha hai. 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
0: The Prime Minister said a center of excellence is being established in Leh to provide quality education and technology training to youth of Ladakh. The Ministry of Defence today signed contracts worth over 4,000 crore rupees for the acquisition of the GSAT-7C communication satellite for the Indian Air Force and Varunastra heavyweight torpedoes for the Indian Navy. The contract for the GSAT-7C satellite, valued at over 2,500 crore rupees, was signed with New Space India Limited, Bengaluru. The contract for Varunastra heavyweight torpedoes, worth over 1,500 crore rupees, was signed with Bharat Dynamics Limited, Hyderabad. The ministry said the two contracts signed in New Delhi mark a significant step towards strengthening domestic defence manufacturing and promoting self-reliance in critical technologies. The Supreme Court has issued notices to Congress leader Rahul Gandhi, Samajwadi Party chief Akhilesh Yadav and other India bloc leaders on a petition raising concerns over their march to the apex court in the national capital over alleged irregularities in the special intensive revision SIR of electoral rules. Mr. Gandhi and other opposition leaders held a march to the Supreme Court and entered the court registry on 12th of this month to file their petition amid protests demanding the resignation of the Chief Election Commissioner over alleged SIR irregularities. It also issued notices to Congress leader Mallikarjun Kharge, Samajwadi Party, TMC MP Mahua Moitra, the Kerala Pradesh Congress Committee. The top court observed that nobody can browbeat the judiciary. Early in the day, the Supreme Court issued notice to the Election Commission of India on a plea filed by Mr. Gandhi and other India bloc leaders alleging large-scale voter deletions and irregularities in the SIR process. The apex court indicated that it will examine the conduct of one of the petitioners at the next hearing. During the hearing of another case, the Supreme Court today ruled that individuals converting from Hinduism to Islam or other non-Hindu religions cannot automatically claim reservation benefits under the backward class category, dismissing the Tamil Nadu government's plea against a Madras High Court verdict. The top court held that social backwardness suffered in an antecedent caste cannot be carried forward after conversion. While hearing another case, the apex court today sought replies from the centre and the National Medical Commission on a plea seeking greater transparency in the answer key and response disclosure process for NEET PG 2026. The Election Commission has directed 17 states and union territories to conduct a special summary revision or SSR of electoral rolls with 1st of January next year as the qualifying date. These states and union territories are Andaman and Nicobar Islands, Assam, Bihar, Chhattisgarh, Goa, Gujarat, Kerala, Lakshadweep, Madhya Pradesh, Manipur, Puducherry, Punjab, Rajasthan, Tamil Nadu, Uttar Pradesh, Uttarakhand and West Bengal. This is Akashwani giving you the news.
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0: Welcome back. You're listening to News at 9. The government has mandated caller name display service for telecom users from the 1st of the next month. The Department of Telecommunications has directed all telecom service providers to introduce the calling name presentation service across all service areas. Under the service, the name of the caller, as recorded in the subscriber database of the originating telecom service provider, will be displayed on the recipient's phone along with the caller's number. In the case of international calls from unsaved numbers, the display will show international calls.

0: India's net direct tax collections rose 13.21% year-on-year to over 13.37 lakh crore rupees as of yesterday in the current financial year 2026-27. According to data released by the Income Tax Department today, refunds increased at a faster pace, rising to 2.65 lakh crore rupees from 2.13 lakh crore rupees a year earlier. Commerce and Industry Minister Piyush Goyal today expressed hope that proposed India-US bilateral trade agreement would be finalized and operationalized soon once India secured a competitive advantage over peer countries. He was addressing the inauguration of the SRCC Centenary Conclave on Pathways to Viksit Bharat in New Delhi.
1: Our 9 FTAs or BTAs that we have entered into in the last 4.5 years, most of which are operational. The New Zealand FTA will be operational from Dasera, that's on 5 days from now, on 20th October. The European Union FTA with 27 countries will become operational by February or March 2027. And the US bilateral trade agreement first tranche has been finalized soon, and operationalize that once we get comparable advantage or competitive advantage over our peer countries.
0: The government today said that India's merchandise exports to the United States rose to around $51 billion during April-September this year, despite tariff-related disruptions. Commerce and Industry Ministry said in a statement that India's total exports for September this year are estimated at $80.75 billion, registering a positive growth of 10.99% as compared to September last year. Prime Minister Narendra Modi has completed 25 years in public service, a journey defined by the mantra of Jan Seva Se Desh Seva and a relentless commitment that continues. Guided by this vision for Seva and Sushasan, the government has been ceaselessly working towards achieving the goal of a Viksit Bharat by 2047. Through inclusive development and social empowerment, this dedication is transforming lives. Today, in our special series, we bring you an instance of how this vision has been translated into action through initiatives like Give It Up campaign.
2: The Give It Up campaign, launched by Prime Minister Narendra Modi in 2015, has encouraged consumers to voluntarily give up their LPG subsidies. Under the campaign, more than 1 crore 13 lakh LPG consumers have voluntarily surrendered their LPG subsidy. The savings help provide LPG connections to poor households under the Pradhan Mantri Ujwala Yojana, particularly benefiting rural women who relied on firewood and cow dung for cooking. The government has provided over 10 crore 56 lakh free LPG connections under the scheme to adult women from poor households across the country. Addressing the Delhi Economics Conclave in 2015, Prime Minister Modi highlighted that the Give It Up movement inspired the citizens to come together to help underprivileged families acquire clean fuel.
3: We introduced the Give It Up campaign, seeking the cooperation of the public in voluntarily giving up cooking gas subsidies. We promise that for every connection given up, one poor family currently without gas would be given a connection. This will enable us to liberate many poor women from the health hazard of using firewood. This brings me to an achievement that I think even our worst critics do not dispute. This is the change in the levels of corruption.
2: The Give It Up campaign has promoted a sense of social responsibility among citizens and has supported the government's efforts to ensure clean cooking fuel access for all. With Dipendra Kumar, Suparna Saikya, Akashwani News, Delhi.
0: Moving on to weather update, rain and snowfall across Kashmir over the past 24 hours have brought a sharp drop in temperatures, with snowfall reported in higher reaches including Gulmarg, Razdan Top and Sonmarg. Our correspondent has the details.
4: Snowfall was reported from several areas across Kashmir, including Gulmarg, Razdan Top and Sonmarg. Fresh snowfall at Peer Ki Gali has led to temporary closure of Mughal Road connecting Shopian with Poonch. Authorities have urged commuters to exercise caution while travelling on the hilly roads due to slippery conditions and to follow official traffic advisories. In view of prevailing weather conditions and falling temperatures, authorities have ordered changes in school timings. Meanwhile, farmers have been advised to take precautionary measures to protect their crops and agricultural produce from adverse weather conditions. Ishfaq Shah, Akashwani News, Srinagar.
0: In Himachal Pradesh, light snowfall in the higher reaches and intermittent rain in the lower areas have led to a drop in temperatures across the state. We have a report.
5: Intermittent snowfall has been occurring since this morning over the high altitude areas of the tribal district of Lahol Spiti and the higher peaks of Kul-

0: Lu district, including Rohtang Pass. Rainfall has also been reported in Mandi, Kangra, Chamba and the upper reaches of Shimla district. Due to snowfall in the Lahaul Valley, road traffic has been suspended on the Darcha Sarchu, Darcha Shinkula and Grampu Batal routes. Traffic between Rohtang Pass and north portal of the Atal Tunnel is now being permitted only from 6 a.m. to 5 p.m. The district administration has advised tourists and local residents to check the latest official advisories before travelling to Rohtang Pass. Ritesh Kapoor, Akashwani News, Shimla.
1: The IMD has issued an orange alert for very heavy rainfall over south interior Karnataka, Tamil Nadu, Puducherry and Karaikal tomorrow. It said southwest monsoon has withdrawn from the entire country today. Benchmark domestic equity indices ended higher today with Sensex climbing over 2%. We have a report.
2: The Sensex surged 1,534 points or 2.11% to close at 74,316. The Nifty rose 375 points or 1.66% to settle at 22,997. The broader market at the National Stock Exchange underperformed the frontline indices. Meanwhile, in the forex market, the rupee appreciated by 10 paise to close at 95 rupees and 5 paise against the US dollar. With Ayushi's report, Reshma Tiwari for Akashwani News.
1: Prime Minister Narendra Modi today expressed confidence that India is poised to emerge as a global sporting powerhouse. Mr. Modi made the remarks while interacting in New Delhi with members of the Indian contingent that participated in the 2026 Asian Games, concluded in Japan earlier this month. He described the recent Asian Games as memorable for India, highlighting the outstanding performances of Indian athletes across several sporting disciplines.
3: साथियों इस बार एशियन गेम्स कई मायनों में हमारे लिए यादगार रहे हमारी हॉकी की महिला और पुरुष दोनों टीमों ने इस बार गोल्ड मेडल जीता है क्रिकेट में हमारी दोनों टीमों ने लगातार दूसरी बार मेडल जीता है 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
1: India finished fourth in the medal tally at the 2026 Asian Games in Naichi, Nagoya, Japan, winning 85 medals including 21 gold. The 12th session of India-Japan Joint Working Group on Roads and Road Transportation Sector was held today in New Delhi. The Ministry of Road Transport and Highways said that the meeting provided an important platform for strengthening bilateral cooperation in the road transportation sector between the two nations. And now before we end the bulletin, the headlines once again. Prime Minister Narendra Modi unveils development projects worth over 3,300 crore rupees in Ladakh, says Union Territories development remains a key priority for centre. Supreme Court issues notices to Congress leader Rahul Gandhi, Samajwadi Party chief Akhilesh Yadav and others on protest march to Apex Court over alleged SIR irregularities. Also seeks poll panel's reply over alleged voter deletions. Defence Ministry signs contracts worth over 4,000 crore rupees for GSAT-7C communications satellite and Varunastra heavyweight torpedoes. Government mandates caller name display for telecom users from 1st of next month. Sensex climbs over 2% to close at 74,316. And Prime Minister Modi interacts with India's Asian Games contingent in New Delhi, says country is poised to emerge as a global sporting powerhouse. That is all in the news at 9. Good night.
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